0: please turn on the radio so that we can hear the news.
1: Is this what you mean?
0: I'm surprised to hear that.
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0: Yes.

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Round the tree grew a vine on whose fruit I could dine. My old friend Lucifer came, fought to keep me in chains, but I saw through the tricks of 666.

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God's on the keys, but I can't read the sign. Chasing they mind, fighting time till the darkest light shines. 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I remember where I'm from.

0: 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RDR.
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2: My name is Lord Shorty, and my band is the Vibrations International. We want to introduce you to a brand new musical song called Soca, the soul of Calypso. This is of our own creation, and I hope you like it. I want to show you how it is all structured. It begins from the bass drum, and I'll call on my drummer, Paul Rouse, to get in there with that heavy sound. And then I say, Paul, put your hats on, and this is what happens. Oh, yes, that's good, that's good. And Paul, take a side. Let's build this song. Oh, yeah, good song. And then I call on my percussion player, Timothy Watkins and Anthony Charles on the conga.

Listen, we need some voices. Girls, sing after me, sing after me. Yeah, yeah, yeah, yeah, yeah, yeah, yeah. The voices of Phyllis Joseph, Gail McQueen, and Joy Eccles.

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It's Patrice and Guts and Studio School Voice NYC. 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

0: and love all. This is Cody Chestnut from America. And right now I'm in the studio with Guts for his new album, Hip Hop After All. Love it, listen to it, feel it, share it.
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1: Los Angeles, 1992. 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You have to realize, in darkness, we're all the same. It's just our knowledge that separates us. So I dedicate this to all the people of LA.

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The major cause of all wars. What we don't understand, we destroy. It's a never-ending vicious cycle. 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

0: spend most of their lives chasing what they give away. Cause man, it's the giveaway boss. Chasing what they give away.
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